ever be able to understand us, who spend their time creating a narrative of who we are that's false, so they stay in their power. Projection in its purest form. It's actually who they are. They are the broken. They are the weak. So let's raise a glass to us and to those who are still finding the courage to walk away from the gaslighters.

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They actually gift us with everything they will never have. So cheers to them. And if any of you ever think of coming for me again, don't tease me with a good time.

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But I'm still nice, at least that's what I think. 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

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Come through, hit your aura with that kung fu. 1, 2, I give you that shit that you can jump to.

0: Fresh from England, English teacher, man come sting, Mr. Bombastic, man come shaggy, so come from King Alpha, Chuchulance.
1: It's one, it's rhythm and vibe.
2: Things come to think, Carl. We have dropped them on the item, you want it?

0: calling your ground. 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
0: Step by step from town to town, sweet like justice,
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1: 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Hey, I'm put down with you. 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
3: Big, got it.
1: What's wrong with you?
0: In time, stay.
4: Hey,
0: man.
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0: 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I don't think y'all heard me. I just want to say happy Valentine's
1: Day. 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They get it.
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0: 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Who said that? 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No speaker boxing. I hate speaker boxes.
1: The love below!
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1: Oh, hey!

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All right, now you can be here with the speaker boxes and the love ahead, or you can get with the cat and some bread, huh? What do you think? Shall we go? Moving. 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

And I only drink when I overthink. I only smoke when I drink. And I only drink when I overthink.